Ever spilled coffee all over your car's console because of a flimsy cup holder? Or worse, no cup holder at all? It's a common frustration, and honestly, a good cup holder is an unsung hero of daily driving. Today, we're looking at something that promises to solve that very problem. The SNMYDHU 90-2134CA000 Car Front Center Console Cup Holders Assembly. This isn't just another piece of plastic. It's designed as a dedicated holder base accessory, specifically for your front center console. The part number, 90-2134CA000, identifies it as a direct solution for those in-vehicle use needs. What immediately stands out is its claim of providing a stable base for cup placement. We've all experienced those wobbly holders that send your drink flying around every corner. This assembly aims to put an end to that, holding cups steadily even while you're navigating bumpy roads. Its compact dimensions, roughly 3.94 inches in length, width, and height, suggest a neat, integrated fit. This isn't some bulky add-on. It's meant to seamlessly integrate into your standard console structures, enhancing functionality without clutter. The manufacturer, SNMYDHU, has clearly focused on making this a practical upgrade. While it boasts a universal fit, it's always a smart move to quickly check your console's dimensions to ensure it's the perfect match for your specific vehicle, though its design appears quite adaptable. One of the most appealing aspects for anyone considering a DIY upgrade is the ease of assembly. The description promises no complex steps, making it suitable for a straightforward replacement of a broken or missing holder, or simply an upgrade to a more reliable one. You won't need a mechanic or specialized tools, which is a huge plus. Durability is another key factor for anything living in a car, and this assembly is built for long-term use. It's designed to withstand the daily wear and tear, ensuring your investment lasts. And for those concerned about materials, it's noted to be free of any high-concerned chemicals, which is always reassuring. Ultimately, a car's interior comfort is often defined by these small, thoughtful details. A reliable cup holder might seem minor, but it significantly contributes to a more pleasant and less stressful driving experience. This SNMYDHU assembly offers a practical, durable, and easy-to-install solution for a common automotive annoyance. It's a small upgrade that can make a surprisingly big difference in your daily commute.